send me anthem, them cross ready for we laugh. 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
1: Hey, it's me. I know we haven't spoken in a while, but I still think about you a lot. Do you think about me? Anyways, I just wanted to let you know that I miss you.

Radio Peter Pan. Peter Pan. Pan Young. Peter Pan. Forever Pan. Pan Young. 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

questioning my own existence, losing grip of reality, even if this is all insanity.